0: Watch what you do, the same thing can happen to you. 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Watch what you do, the same thing can happen to you.
1: En av fem jazz sätter stämningen.

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You silly, silly man, I love you. 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Those little curls on the back of his head bouncing as he steps out of my life.

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0: 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I'm all about that bass.
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2: Birds flying high, you know how I feel.

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1: Sweetness is all on your side, Hillary.
0: Well, are you saying for me?
1: Oh, yeah, for you.
0: Just for me?
1: Just for you, just you.
0: For me.
2: Can you what?
0: For me.
2: For me, you, you.
0: Just me?
2: Yeah, just you.
0: Only me?
2: Only you.
0: You better promise.
2: I promise.
0: You said?
2: I say.

Hei, dette Steinar Raknes. 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Yes. One of these days I'm gonna get things right. 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

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They slave for me.

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Well, is you is, or is you ain't, my baby? Well, maybe baby's found somebody new. Or is my baby, ooh, yeah, is he?

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So is you is, or is you ain't, my baby? Maybe

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1: Hey John.
2: Yes sir.
1: Come on, let's have a drink.
2: You yes, sir.
1: It's quarter to three. There's no one in the place except you and me. Set 'em up, Joe. You know, John, I got a little story that you ought to know. Wait till you hear about this. We're drinking, my friend, to the end of a brief episode. I'm telling you, that's what happened. Make it one for my baby and one more for the road. Here's to you.
3: I got the routine.
1: Oh no, you too?
3: So

0: What's happening? What's happening? This is Marcus Miller, and you're listening to 1FM Jazz.
1: Build your dream.